0: talking about your favorites.
1: Hi, this is Paisley from Piqua, and I want to hear Choose in Texas by Ella Rankin.
0: Also, make sure to get that brand new country from Morgan Wallen. You're hearing in 3 minutes after it.

K99.1 FM, Jordan Knight with New Country Nights. Yes, asking you your favorite sequel to one of the biggest movies of all time that you love. Also, new Riley

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1: She country and she knows it.
0: It's just about fun. Girls that are just being themselves and how us guys get wrapped up in it. It's a great song. It's here.

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0: 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Girls that are just being themselves and how us guys get wrapped up in it. It's a great song to see everybody out there dancing.

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What's up? It's Nikki Montgomery hanging out with you on this Wednesday afternoon. Got a request from Bailey Zimmerman coming in from Vandalia. Here's Chevy Silverado.

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We got Harbor Nashville's Cole Goodwin. It's going to be at Good Time Charlie's Miamisburg. That's happening on August 25th. 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

Oh, I like the sound of this. German Fest Picnic returns to St. Anne's Hill Friday through Sunday. German food and music. I'm half German, so I do love a good schnitzel. Yeah, I do.

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Beaver Creek, the beaver is your city's historical symbol now. 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

All right, Miami Valley, just another reminder for this week. You know, a lot of school systems going back to school. So, you know, traffic gets a little crazy. Kids wait for the buses, all that kind of stuff. Just please be extra careful. We got to keep our babies safe, okay? 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

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And I got to tell you, if I hit the Powerball for $1 billion tonight, no offense, Miami Valley, but I'm not going to be here tomorrow. I love you, though. Be blessed.

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Bailey Zerman, number one with Chevy Silverado.

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And this is my new song, I Knew It, I Knew You. But I knew it, I knew you. The song I Knew It, I Knew You came about because I was lucky enough to get to see a version of Toy Story 5. I immediately really identified with the characters, namely Jessie.